0: It's been a delight being here with my daughter. A blessing. Once again, always a blessing.
1: Vous écoutez Jazzy Stanley
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0: people. I'm gonna write something on the board. Let's spell it.
1: First letter.
2: L. O. G.
0: What's that?
2: Love.
0: What?
2: Love.
0: How many people know any songs about love?
3: Right here. Yeah, I know a lot about love.
0: Tell me some titles. Titles. What's some songs?
3: Love.
0: It's a song called Love.
3: Yeah, it's
0: no a song called
3: Love. It's by Kirk Franklin.
0: All right, what is it? How I go?
3: It goes love.
0: Okay. Anybody else's only song you know about love?
4: I will always love you.
0: I can't hear you. I can't hear you.
4: I will always love you.
0: What about any movies about love? You know any movies about love?
4: Love.
3: Titanic.
0: All right.
3: Romeo and Juliet.
0: Did you know that was about love or you saw that on TV? They said it was about love.

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Picked up when the call came, real life I've been giving ya. I'm raw like cocaine, straight from. I put pawns on yo dame, won't take much to get rid of her. Forrest Whitaker, ask the Lord to deliver her. Pity us, now I'm tearing the whole city up. Wanna cry every time I hear me on Sirius. Me and mine get into it, then we divvy up. It's not rocket science, nigga, it's not trivia. My attributes come from the Marine.

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Little Pekingese childish, need a mental flush, more the attention. 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I'm type to make it harder to swim. I brought the water and wind, I bring the wave. I'm type to make it harder to swim. I brought the water and wind, I bring the wave. I'm type to make it harder to swim. I brought the water and wind, I bring the wave. I'm type to make it harder to swim.

0: 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You know, like the morning, as it comes up, it's dawning, it's the sweetest thing, you know, the cycle returns and returns again.
1: Good.